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Moini atu e ke tongo katoa i he tau pōkama ko ia i he tau te show ko ia ahoni. 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Tomorrow, Value City Tonga Limited is reopening on tomorrow, Saturday the 25th of July at 8:30 a.m. Our new store location is on Halatui next to the Juice Bar. 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

Welcome, welcome. It is now time with Jones Industry and to everybody out there. It is Fute Friday. Remember, the message that we have for you on the afternoon of every Fute Friday is to please don't drink alcohol and drive. Go ahead, don't go to the poor, what you have to drive time show, but what program go for it to go to up and tapo wa tu ke vaka ne ke ni nu ka ma lohi pa ke fauri pe maso nasi mandu dong ko ta no langa na no plama na uhila na na ku to ka nga ma ka to be me Jones Industry bo ko ta uva ko na ko ye Wellington Road bo ko va ko na I Wellington Road ko Heps Hardware Store bo ko Jones Industry ko ye bo ta ha be mo tu va ke ke ko ye ta fa ko ni Jones Industry atu ni ke tong ko to ape mo to drive time show.

What a beautiful song going out to everybody out there in the Kingdom of Tongue joining us in our Drive Time show. It is a afternoon. It's beautiful. It's hot. Yeah, it's still a bit windy every now and then, but it's hot out there in the Kingdom of Tongue. Not hot. It's sunny out there in the Kingdom of Tongue. And so we hope you guys enjoying the selection of music. And let's hope the music boosts your morale. It's been proven that a good song hitting you at the right moment can boost your morale. And you can do that with Jones Industry and your Drive Time show. Reminding everybody out there, please don't drink and drive. 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

Music so good, you cannot go wrong. You got to go back with some more with Jones Industry. Also reminding everybody out there with Jones Industry, all you have to do is just go over there. Go over there to any of our branches, whether it's the one in Dufour or the one in Wellington Road. Wellington Road is Habs Hardware Store, and in Dufour is Jones Industry. You can go to a petrol station. There's a one in Wellington Road, Sonasi Petrol Station, and there's a Sonasi Petrol Station in Dufour in Bodaha. Or you can go over there to EM Jones and buy all your knickknacks for your house. Again, go over there. 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Hope you guys are enjoying the sun. And only that to everybody out there in the Kinamatonga. If you're drinking alcohol, it is the end of the working week. And if you're drinking alcohol tonight, please do not drink and drive. 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

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Man, they don't go na langa na blama na uila na go to kanga mau kato aia. So nasi fute Friday vakaina ke inu kava malo hi pake fra uri tapo wa tu be medau. Pokama Drive Time mi be medau. 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

those times at night when you just heard me and just ran out with that other fella. Baby, I knew about it. I just didn't care.

What for song out to everybody in Kingdom Tonga before we get to our live show and everybody out there, reminding everybody out there tomorrow, Radio City Tonga is open, reopened it is, for any Saturday the 25th of July from 8:30 a.m. to 2 p.m. Our new store location is located in Hala Tui next to Juice Lab. We are excited to be back and look forward to seeing you all. Happy customers again. Look forward to our hours. It will be as before, Monday to Friday, 9 a.m. to 5 p.m. Saturday from 8:30 a.m. to 2 p.m. Please note that we do not have FBOS machine at the moment, so all sales will be cash. 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

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So good. We're going to go back to some more music with PDH. It is Food Day Friday, so enjoy the music and hope you guys have a good weekend, the beginning of the weekend. 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

Fasi maa lahi monia kauma hita opoa kama tamu o maa lahi bea fasi whimanga tau te back to some music over there with PDH Pacific Timber and Hardware. 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

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It is the last working day, and it's the day that we feel like we can sit back, relax, and have a few drinks. Alcohol, that is. But if you are drinking alcohol, please do not drink and drive. 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
1: Welcome, welcome. It is now time with Jones Industry and to everybody out there. It is Foot Day Friday. Remember, the message that we have for you on the afternoon of every Foot Day Friday is to please don't drink alcohol and drive. Go ahead, don't go to the po at the drive time show, but program go for the kotoa, but tapo wa tu ke vakaine ke ninu kava malo hi pake fraudi pe maso nasi mandu dong to da no langa na plama na uhila na na ko kanga ma ka to be me Jones Industry boko ta uva ko na ko ye Wellington Road boko va ko na I Wellington Road ko Heps Hardware Store boko Jones Industry ko ye bo ta ha be mo tu va ke ke ko ye ta fa ko ni Jones Industry atu ni ke tong ko to ape mo to drive time show.

What a beautiful song going out to everybody out there in the Kingdom of Tongue joining us in our Drive Time show. It is a afternoon. It's beautiful. It's hot. Yeah, it's still a bit windy every now and then, but it's hot out there in the Kingdom of Tongue. Not hot. It's sunny out there in the Kingdom of Tongue. And so we hope you guys enjoying the selection of music. And let's hope the music boosts your morale. It's been proven that a good song hitting you at the right moment can boost your morale. And you can do that with Jones Industry and your Drive Time show. Reminding everybody out there, please don't drink and drive. No, but with our Drive Time show, Vakai Naga Inu Kava Malohi Pake Fakauri, but with Drive Time show. I didn't get on a talk, I might have a book, I'm a Drive Time, but my son Nasi.

Music so good, you cannot go wrong. You got to go back with some more with Jones Industry. Also reminding everybody out there with Jones Industry, all you have to do is just go over there. Go over there to any of our branches, whether it's the one in Tofua or the one in Wellington Road. Wellington Road is Habs Hardware Store, and in Tofua is Jones Industry. You can go to a petrol station. There's a one in Wellington Road, Sonasi Petrol Station, and this is Sonasi Petrol Station in Tofua and Botaha. Or you can go over there to EM Jones and buy all your knickknacks for your house again. Go over there. 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Hope you guys are enjoying the sun. And only that to everybody out there in the Kingdom of Tonga. If you're drinking alcohol, it is the end of the working week. And if you're drinking alcohol tonight, please do not drink and drive. Drive Time Show. 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

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And for everybody out there in the Kinamatonga, it is with M&J Water Tank, M&J Group of Companies, Atuia Kehetonga Kotoa. 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Please remember, do not drink and drive. This song's going out to everybody out there joining us in our Drive Time show.

Come on now. Off out to beer. Get on. I got to have been with Drive Time Show. Go yeah. Been with MJ Water Tank. Been with that funky tank. Like get go see see. I get like a bit of antibacteria. Ma pow. I bit of get on. I got to. Can I take on. Got to have metal plastic wear. Hang with that sea. I'm out. Go yeah. Wear that plastic wear. Go yeah. Get that funky now now. Go yeah. Get that switchboard. He plastic. He ma. Got to have been with fair. Been with MNJ Water Tank, MNJ or MJR Group of Companies at we are getonga katoa kaumai I he tau po kama Drive Time Show bemohai bemoe MNJ Water Tank, MNJ Group of Companies hofua ua anono ni mehiva at we ni getonga katoa bemoe tau po kama Drive Time Me.

0: Hi. 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

Good music. So good. We're going to go back to the music because it's Foot Day Friday. And make sure you stay tuned with some good, good jams going out to everybody out there. Don't drink and drive. If you're drinking alcohol, please, please, please do not drink and drive. Os ben efengi faske konite tau te fokif mai ketau fengi promotion ke kepe mo M&J Water Tank M&J Group of Companies 26659. 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

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And also last round of M&J Water Tank. 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Guau lala, όφα του. If she holler, let her go.

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1: Children are taught in UNRWA Palestinian schools to hate Jews, who are described in their textbooks as snakes and wolves. Their classroom and school book maps make no reference to Israel and identify the land as Palestine. Their curriculum focuses on jihad or holy war and the Palestinians' desire to conquer Israel. In addition, UNRWA teachers glorify the right of return through war

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Our time now is about 27 minutes to 8. Once again, welcome to your evening program, and hope you all receive us long and clear wherever you're tuning from. But in the same times, thanks for tuning in, and thanks for making us as a part of the evening wherever you're tuning from. At the same time, keep it locked in. Don't touch the tie, but keep tuning in with the best music right here from your favorite station, 88.6 FM, Radio Ngolofa. Very good evening. 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